0: Went to the moped store, said fuck it. The salesman's like, what up, what's your budget? And I'm like, honestly, I don't know nothing about mopeds. He said,
1: I got the one for you, follow me.
0: Ooh, it's too real. 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
1: 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But there are several other very important differences between human beings and animals that you should know about.

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1: Clap your hands, everybody, if you got what it takes. Cause I'm Curtis Blow, and I want you to know that these are the breaks.

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1: Música W.
2: 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Drink sangria in the park. And then later, when it gets dark, we go home.